in battle, my brothers who fight by my side. 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

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I say you look so fine that I really want to make you mine. 4, 5, 6, come on and get your kicks. Now you don't need

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I say you look so fine that I really want to make you mine. 4, 5, 6, come on and get your kicks. Now you don't need

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2: You'll be free tomorrow, don't make any plans. 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

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It's meeting the man of my dreams and then meeting his beautiful wife. And isn't it ironic?

should fall in battle. My brothers who fight by my side, gather my horse and weapons, tell my family how.